show me the place where you want your slave to go. Show me the place I've forgotten, I don't know. Show me the place where my head is bending low. Show me the place where you want your slave to go. Show me the place. Help me roll away the stone. Show me the place. I can't move this thing alone. Show me the place where the word became a man. Show me the place where the suffering began. The troubles came, I saved what I could see. A thread of light, a particle away. But there were chains, so I hastened to behave. There were chains, so I loved you.

0: Oh, that was so much fun, thank you. You've been amazing to play to. Fantastic to be back in this beautiful old building.
1: Wow. Thank you so very, very much for coming out tonight. I'm waiting 20 months to see this show. Oh. Please say goodnight to Mr. Stuart Kershaw. Martin Cooper, Mr. Paul Humphreys,
0: and Mr. Andy McCluskey.
1: Thank you so much. Good night.
0: Thank you so much.
2: Et pour les amateurs de chansons en français, voici Chanson Chausson. Chanson Chausson, votre rendez-vous hebdomadaire de chansons en français.

0: Clayton. Fantastic to be back in this beautiful old building.
1: Wow. Thank you so very, very much for coming out tonight. I'm waiting 20 months to see this show. Oh. Please say goodnight to Mr. Stuart Kershaw. Martin Cooper, Mr. Paul Humphrey.

0: was so much fun, thank you. You've been amazing to play to. Fantastic to be back in this beautiful old building.
1: Wow. Thank you so very, very much for coming out tonight. I'm waiting 20 months to see this show. Oh. Please say goodnight to Mr. Stuart Kershaw. And Martin Cooper. Mr. Paul Humphreys.
0: And Mr. Andy McCluskey.
1: Thank you so much.